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2: I think so.
0: Can you look that up, please?
2: Yeah.
3: Was that named after a song, a Rolling Stones song?
2: Goodbye, Ruby Tuesday.
0: Yeah, please look that up. I feel like I haven't been to one, and it has to be at least 2 decades.
3: They closed the one in my neighborhood.
0: Yeah.
3: For sure.
0: All right, look that up.
3: Yeah, I did love it.
2: They're still around.
3: Okay, didn't they have like a salad buffet or something, like a salad bar that was pretty dope?
0: It was a good restaurant. I don't think it's been about 20 years.
4: Why are Tuesdays so great?
5: I don't really know. I do love a Tuesday.
2: Yeah,
5: but why are they so great?
2: That's what I'm asking people.
5: I don't know.
0: Well, it's another day. It's another day to get it right. I mean, we get to make a choice every single day. Kenny, you don't often make the choice, but we get to, like, shift the trajectory of our lives. Like, for example, you could read a book today, right?
2: And how do you know I won't?
0: Well, I've given you a lot of books as gifts, right? And how many of those How many have you read?
2: 2.
0: Really?
2: Well, yes. Do you like an artist?
0: Oh, yeah, Austin Kleon.
3: That was required reading.
2: That was required reading.
3: I read that too.
0: And by the way, great read. If you want to get
3: good.
0: If you want to get into a creative space, that's a great way to jumpstart it. Go ahead.
2: And perennial seller.
0: Oh, another one. Ryan Holiday.
3: Also, yes.
2: Both required reading.
3: Right.
0: Okay.
3: I have both good books though.
0: This guy could be a librarian.
2: I am currently rereading the Harry Potter books.
0: Are you really?
2: Yeah.
3: Number of times, Kenny.
2: This will be 4.
0: Oof. You should call my daughter Charlie. She would love to talk to you about that. She keeps trying to get me to read it. It's too boring. I can't get into it.
2: Yeah, the books you give me are too boring. I just can't get into it.
4: I feel like it's the forgotten day of the week.
5: Yeah, Tuesdays are pretty good. I like Tuesdays. You get over the hump of Monday. You get a little energy boost.
0: Yeah, there's some momentum happening here.
5: Yeah, so I like a Tuesday.
0: Good.
4: Sets you on a good trajectory, I think.
5: Mm-hmm. Yeah. I love Tuesdays.
0: Yeah, there you go. A lot of passion there. Sometimes when we're scratching our head about something, it's good to just get around another person and be like, yo, tell me, what's up with this day? And look, there you go. Now we already feel. Are you guys excited about your Tuesday here?
2: I am.
3: Yeah.
0: We appreciate you for turning on your radio. We know that you have so many places to be. And by the way, you are invited to be a part of what we do here. It's very simple. Pick up your phone, 877-RADIO-TJ. You either catch us in the studio or you get our voicemail. 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You guys ready to do this?
2: Yep.
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0: This is the TJ Show. There is a mom. She's a therapist. She wrote an essay. This was in The Guardian, right?
1: Yes.
0: And I just want to read this. Her words here. I'm telling you, I think it's much more simple to find some of that peace that we're looking for. And this might just be one big part of it. She says, I banned myself from social media, and my children have never been happier. So she's happy. Her children are happier. She said her phone was her office, her income, her means of communication. Every time I checked it, there was something to action, a notification of something new, something that told me I was useful and productive, giving me dopamine hits that motherhood didn't offer. It had become my coping mechanism. The phone was also where I went to decompress, to have 5 minutes that felt like mine. You see, I would argue we think we're decompressing when we go on the phone. I've found that actually it adds to my anxiety.
1: Well, you have a pretty wicked algorithm from what I gather.
0: Your phone
1: is trying to scare you at all moments of the day.
0: Well, the whole world is.
1: I feel like this content I'm getting is more silly, playful stuff that's genuinely entertaining.
0: Let me continue reading here. But while social media appears to be the most stimulating thing in the universe, it's very tricky, by the way, what felt like rest was actually just a further demand on my already stretched mind. It was only when I started paying attention to what happened in my body when one of my children interrupted me mid-scroll that something shifted. So she noticed that she didn't like what her body did when her kid was just trying to get her attention. I felt the spike of irritation and heard a sharpness in my voice. She says she promised to limit her use, but she'd break her own rules every time. Yeah, you ever like put an app block on and then you're like, all right, I'll just go another 15 minutes.
2: Well, I'll delete like Instagram every like couple weeks and then I just go right back to it.
0: Mm-hmm.
2: I try so hard.
0: She continues on, so I stopped relying on my willpower and downloaded an app block, and I cannot access my social media or my email during the hours that my children are home. She gives herself 15 minutes to check in once they're in bed. If she needs to do something for work, she'll go to her laptop, which feels way more intentional. And here's the great line here. What I didn't expect was how much calmer I would feel. My nervous system finally had room to breathe. I was less irritable, more present in a way that didn't require effort. So for what that's worth, that's one testimony of a mom who said that she feels calmer. She feels more peaceful. Her kids are happier. I see it. You know, like I get irritated with my wife, Jess, when she just picks up the phone to respond to someone. I'm like, that's annoying. I'm right here. Can you pay attention to me? So am I
2: respond
0: like a little child? Am I like a little child?
2: A little bit.
0: Okay. I mean, it's upsetting. Bit. And I do, I go, okay, fine. Well, and this is not good. I roll my shoulders. I go, okay, well, I guess the phone's more exciting than me. Yeah. I understand.
2: That's some aggressive money.
0: I can turn into a little B word.
2: Yeah, I can see
0: little
2: that.
0: Boy. That's what that's, I mean. Yeah. Yes. This is the TJ Show. Hey, just to throw that out there, one great story there. I think maybe, you know, we're looking over all this peace.

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0: This is the TJ Show, our news. It sounds different around here. Kenny reads through every story he can find, and then he brings us the most interesting ones. Kenny, what's happening on the planet today?
1: I'm not sure if you're aware of this, but most airlines overbook flights on purpose.
0: Yeah.
1: They feel like no matter what, somebody's going to miss their connection. There's going to be that open seat. They don't want to miss out on that money. But in this particular case, and this is getting more and more attention, a viral video showing a gate agent offering $1,250 in airline trip credits and a $1,000 prepaid Visa card to give up their seat for a person who was booked on an overbooked flight.
0: That's wild.
1: That's a lot.
2: Plus, they get a seat on another flight, I'm assuming, right?
1: Yeah. Yeah, they'll give you a new

0: seat. Sometimes they even upgrade you to first class on the next flight.
1: I'd take it for sure.
2: Yeah, if there was any way I could rearrange my schedule, absolutely. Yeah. You're talking about a couple grand there.
0: Yeah, that's a pretty big offer, and this video is going viral, and people are speculating, what would you do in that situation? This has happened to me. I remember on a family vacation as a kid, hearing one of the gate agents saying, hey, we need some seats, a family of four. If you're willing to give it up, we'll put you up in a hotel. We'll give you a restaurant voucher, and we'll put you in first class the next day. And I remember begging my dad, can we do it? Can we do it? Can we do it? But, you know, he had to go to work the next day. He had a job, so we never did.
2: Yeah, it's. I don't know that it's most flights that are overbooking. I mean, is that...
1: I think they overbook all flights almost.
2: Really?
0: Yes. Yeah, that's what this article says.
2: That's a little bit unsettling.
0: It is.
2: Because, I'm banking on my seat.
0: Right.
2: If I order a seat, I need to go somewhere.
1: And they'll just kick some people off and say, hey, it's overbooked, but we can't do anything about
2: it. Yeah, I don't want that to happen to me.
0: Yeah, well, hopefully you're compensated, and I think there are new laws that would require you to at least be compensated if that does happen to you in the future.
2: Like Kenny, what else do you have?
0: Well, I want to stick in the air because Southwest is getting a tremendous response after a Threads post they made, essentially calling out passengers who stand up as soon as the plane lands.
1: Yes, thank you for calling that out. People are annoying.
2: Yeah, some people, they're in such a rush. You see this on the roads, too. People doing wild things, and then you wind up at the same traffic light, and it's like, bro, you just cut off three people, and look at you.
1: That's me.
2: You're right next to me. Yeah, that is you.
1: But I do not stand up as in the flight.
2: Oh, is that the line?
1: That's where I draw the line.
2: Okay,
1: yeah.
2: Heather.
0: Yeah, and in the post, they did it very interestingly with clap emojis in between every word, so I'll try my best. You won't get off the plane faster by standing up.
1: Bad at that.
0: Point. I know, I stink at this. But essentially, they're calling people out and in a funny way. Most people agreed, but some people said, you know, I have a connecting flight that I'm going to be late to. Although, by that logic, you're not getting off the plane any faster. I think the only excuse I heard that made sense to me was I'm standing up because I've been sitting for five straight hours and I need to stretch my legs.
1: I guess that's fair.
2: Well, I saw a guy make a beeline for the front of the plane. Like, he ran from the back of the plane. And I thought, if he wanted to be friends with anyone on this flight, it ain't happening.
0: Yeah, exactly.
2: No one on this flight is a fan of that guy. Kenny, thanks for keeping us somewhat informed.
0: That's what's happening.
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0: This is the TJ Show. Got some voicemails waiting for us after the holiday weekend. Hey, there he is.
1: Happy 4th of July.
0: He doesn't even say his name anymore. It's just Wally in Oklahoma.
2: Yes, right. And he's not lit, by the way. This man is sober right here.
0: He's
2: just that excited.
0: He's got a great energy.
1: From Wally.
0: Oh, there's Wally.
1: In the state of Oklahoma.
0: There he is.
2: There you go.
1: I want to wish America the best, and let's keep it going for another 250 years. Anyway, talk to you guys later. Bye.
0: Hey.
2: Bye.
0: Thanks, Wally.
3: Hey, everyone. Carrie Ann and Rosie. Happy 4th of July. Bye.
0: Hey, there you go. Man, it's so nice to hear from people just wishing us a happy 4th.
4: Hey, TJ. It's Frank from upstate New York. Just wanted to call to say that I'm going to spend my 4th of July weekend blowing up, man. And today's my birthday, so give me a shout out.
0: Hey.
2: Hey, happy birthday.
0: Happy
2: I hope
0: birthday.
2: You still have all your fingers.
0: Yeah, seriously. Please call us. Let us know how you're doing. Did you guys blow anything up over the weekend?
2: Nah, I didn't.
5: No? I didn't. I watched professionals blow things.
0: Okay.
2: Yeah, same.
0: Heather?
6: Yeah, no, we just watched some fireworks. Yeah.
0: Apparently, someone very close to me, where they live, and I'm not going to give too many details.
2: Mm.
0: There's a person in the neighborhood that over the years has become known as the fireworks guy.
2: Right.
0: And it's not really sanctioned. Like, he goes and buys thousands of dollars of fireworks.
2: Yeah, money out of his own pocket.
0: And then his front yard has become the local place, and they just light up. This person that I know is describing, these are like professional grade firemen should be lighting these fireworks. Yet it's happening in someone's front lawn, and everyone kind of just looks the other way.
2: They're looking at his fireworks. They don't care. They're not going to say anything.
0: I don't know how that happens and how it keeps going for an extended period of time, but everyone loves it. He said that they had 100 people in front of the house.
2: That's awesome.
0: This is just a house
2: in a tiny community.
0: Yeah.
7: Hey, everybody.
0: Oh, here's Michael in Southern Oregon.
7: It's Michael from Southern Oregon, and you know who you haven't talked to in a while? Firecracker.
0: Oh, yeah. Firecracker is his pig. Oh, yeah, there he is.
7: You gotta love it.
0: And then he's got the rooster's trying to get on the radio again.
7: It's the only holiday that combines America's two favorite things.
0: Okay.
7: Alcohol and explosives. Happy birthday, Firecracker.
0: Oh, and also it's Firecracker's birthday. The reason why the pig was named Firecracker is because he was born on the 4th of July. What a special pig.
2: Very yes. special.
7: Happy 4th of July. Bye.
0: Thank you for that. You know, it's funny. Michael likes to make jokes, but his rooster

0: is destroying the punchline. You imagine being a stand-up comic. You like stand-up comedy.
1: I do like it.
0: Like Nate Bargatze is trying to do a show and make a joke, and there's a rooster that can't get your joke out. Sorry, Michael. That's a tough crowd right there you got in the farm. This is the TJ Show. Hope you had an amazing weekend. There's more on the way.
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0: I woke up today and my phone was all lit up. My friends, I'm in a friend group from high school. They've always loved sports. They're all talking about the World Cup. And even though I have not watched a second of soccer, and I like the game, I'm a fan. Well, I guess I'm not technically a fan. But
1: I wouldn't say you're a fan. No.
0: But I like that it's happening. I like that it's happening in the States.
1: The U.S. bring people together. I figure you would really like it.
0: No, I know. It is cool. It's a very unifying sport, for sure. We've seen that over and over again. It's a great thing. And I've been to a soccer game, never a World Cup game. And I enjoyed myself quite a bit. I saw the Revolution play in New England. I like that it gets more and more popular, it seems like, with every year. But that's not going to help what happened last night.
1: No.
0: Why did the U.S. get beaten so badly, and why are they out of it? Soccer expert, she played in high school, Heather.
1: Thank you. I played a little in college, too. They just didn't rise to the occasion. I mean,
0: that's it? That's all you got?
1: That's all. The vibes going into the game were bad because of that red card that one of the players got in the previous game, and then they retracted it, so then they were allowing him to play.
0: So Flo Balogun, right?
1: That's his name, yeah.
0: So I've obviously seen all the headlines. He steps on someone's ankle.
1: Right.
0: They give him the worst foul card.
1: Right,
0: which
1: a red
0: is
1: card.
0: A red card. And it seemed like it was an accident.
1: Which kicks you out of the game and then gives you a one-game suspension, so you're not supposed to play the next game.
0: Yeah, so it's one of the U.S.'s star players.
1: Right, he was scoring all their goals.
0: So, first of all, they can't give the guy like a break. Oh, okay, he didn't do it on purpose.
2: Well, they did, eventually.
1: Yeah.
0: Well, I know. They retracted it.
1: Well,
0: and
1: it was a bad call on the field, granted. I do think that was a bad call. Maybe it was a yellow card or definitely a foul, but I definitely don't think it was a red card.
0: Okay, so he winds up back in the game.
1: Right.
0: Why did it not help the U.S. to have their star player back in the game?
1: Well, to be honest, they played Belgium, which is a top 10 team, right? European team.
0: Yeah.
1: That was the first team they've played in this tournament that was actually like really, really good, and they did not arise to the occasion to play.
0: So
1: they were just beat. They were outplayed.
0: Yeah, from a distance, I just kept hearing about like, oh, the U.S. they won again, and I'm like, man, maybe I should place a bet on this. I was about to be like Kenny, join one of those like online gambling communities, and I was feeling pretty high going into the game. I'm glad I didn't.
1: Well, it seemed like they were playing really, really well. Again, it might just be because they were playing, not as talented of teams. Maybe that's what made them look so good, but they were playing well, and there was a lot of promise. But again, when they get actually tested.
0: Going forward, what does a U.S. soccer fan have to look forward to? Heather.
1: Well.
0: Something.
1: There are still games to be played in the U.S., not the actual U.S. national team, but you can watch some other great games.
0: What you're saying is...
1: Also, the women's national team is really good, so maybe start following them.
0: Okay.
1: They've got 2 World Cups under their belt.
0: But
1: well,
0: going back
1: got 4 World Cups
0: to this World Cup happening right now, there is soccer continuing to be played in the States, and we can watch those games.
1: Correct.
0: They didn't just say, you don't get any more games now.
1: Yes.
0: Okay, good. So we've got that
2: the
0: going
2: for us. The
0: tournament
2: is over. The U.S. is out. Let's just call it off.
0: No, there's still soccer.
1: The games are over. We lost.
0: No,
2: and all the big stars are still in the tournament.
1: Most of them, I mean, Ronaldo's out.
0: Okay. Well, there it is. First-hand account from a soccer fan, Heather, on the TJA Show.
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3: No major slowdown so far this morning, but there is light fog in the area. Drive times into Asheville on I-26 are up to 28 minutes from Hendersonville, 23 minutes from Fletcher, and 14 minutes from Weaverville.
4: Now, here's the latest forecast from the 7 News Weather Center on Mix 96.5.
5: Partly sunny, very warm and humid in the coming days, with that ever-present chance of hit-miss showers and thunderstorms in our afternoons and evenings. That includes today, highs generally in the mid-80s. After an evening storms tonight, we're looking at partly cloudy skies, lows in the mid to upper 60s. And then Wednesday, Thursday, both highs in the mid to upper 80s, with hit-miss showers and thunderstorms remaining possible. Look for a similar weather pattern into the weekend, with highs dipping back into the mid-80s. That's your 7 weather forecast. I'm meteorologist Dan Bickford.
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This is the TJ Show, and yeah, we had to start this segment. It was all because my dog Luna, we love her. My wife Jess would leave the house and Luna would be all alone. She decided one day, well, let me turn the radio on. It'll keep her company. She'll hear Dada's voice. Turns out, this show totally bored her. She fell asleep, and we figured it out real fast. It was because we were only talking about human-related issues. We changed that real fast. We started featuring the biggest stories and animal headlines. We called it Luna's Animal Tales. Not only does Luna love this segment, other pets love it, too. We see that over and over again. People love it. Terrifying story. This was out of Venezuela. A dog was trapped for 8 days beneath a collapsed home. The

0: Owner gave up hope, thought there's no way this dog was going to survive. Against all odds, the six-year-old dog was found alive by rescuers. They were searching through debris. They heard a faint sound of barking coming from beneath a pile of broken rubble. They were able to very gently get Buddy the dog out of where he was stuck. Visibly weak, badly dehydrated, but remarkably unharmed.
1: Wow.
0: Which is incredible. You know, my dogs, when I'm a minute late giving them dinner, they stare at me like they're dying.
2: Right.
0: They need to toughen up a little bit.
2: They really do.
0: Buddy's a tough dog. The owner had feared the worst. His incredible survival has become a symbol of hope during an otherwise really heartbreaking time. So glad that Buddy's okay. This story, terrifying. There's a commercial airline pilot filed a lawsuit against the Denver hotel after he says he woke up in the middle of the night to bats flying around his room.
2: Nope.
0: On the 22nd floor.
2: Mm-mm.
0: He even discovered one had bitten him on the foot.
1: No. Okay.
0: Which is disgusting.
2: And dangerous.
1: Yeah. So you become a vampire, I'm pretty sure.
2: Yeah.
0: Well, no, I mean, this is serious stuff. He called the hotel maintenance to remove the bats that night. The attorney claims workers missed at least one. Never sealed a hole under the air conditioner where all the bats were supposedly getting in. The hotel also didn't move the pilot to another room. Could you imagine that?
2: I would have left the hotel.
0: When he woke up the next morning, a bat was hanging upside down from the curtain rod.
1: Ugh, nightmare fuel.
0: Denver Animal Control, they had to remove the remaining bat and take it in for rabies testing. The guy had medical bills for nearly $100,000 for rabies vaccines treatment, and it was covered by his insurance. I hope I never have to go through that rabies vaccines and all that. Terrible.
2: Although I did wake up one day and saw my husband hanging from the ceiling upside down. It was really weird.
0: Well, that's just impressive.
2: Got him checked for rabies.
0: So they're working on that. Hopefully it doesn't happen again. Bird's nests of fiber optic cables show the war's impact on Ukraine. Apparently there are cables that are tangled in trees, scattered across fields, on rooftops and towns in Ukraine's frontline regions. Birds have started repurposing the discarded cables to weave their nests.
1: That's impressive.
0: Biologists say, I've never seen a nest like this before, and they've seen many, many bird nests. It could make for a stronger nest, but also could put them in danger because if they got entangled in it, it's not good. But weird that they would find that and make their little nests. And
1: make do with what you have.
2: Right.
0: This is the TJ Show, and those are Luna's Animal Tales.

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It's the TJ Show, and why is a very popular squishy toy coming with a big warning now? This is weird. Can't we just enjoy our toys? It's coming up a few moments away on the TJ Show.

0: This is the TJ Show, our news. It sounds different around here. Kenny reads through every story he can find, and then he brings us the most interesting ones. Kenny, what's happening on the planet today?
1: Kids are obsessed with these squishy toys, Neatos, to be specific.
0: What is a Neato? Is this the stick of butter that everyone seems to like? That's
1: no,
0: a stuffed animal?
1: That is the new hot thing, but it's because you can't get these Neatos. They're sold out in every store that you go to.
0: What is it, though?
1: It's a tactile toy, and you squish and hold it. It's either filled with some kind of liquid and you squeeze it and then it kind of like balloons and bubbles out, or there's a harder one that kind of holds its form. And again, it's like a tactile toy that kids like to squeeze, and they're cute colors and stuff like that.
0: Doesn't that thing like open up if you squeeze it too hard?
1: Well, I had one here, and yes, indeed, I managed to break it, and all this sticky stuff started getting all over my hands.
0: Yeah, it's almost like a glue, right?
1: It's a sugar-based substance that's inside the harder one, and then the other one's filled with some kind of alcohol. Again, both are generally safe if it were to get on your skins. The warning here that we're talking about is about kids leaving it in the hot cars in the summertime. They're exploding and kids are getting burns on their skin from the substance that's inside of these materials.
0: That is horrifying.
1: Yeah.
0: That's why I don't like people buying toys for my kids. Just leave them alone. Let them play with their Barbies. I don't like them, but fine. At least they're not going to explode.
1: According to this report, multiple children and teenagers have required emergency room treatment after hot squishy toys burst. In one instance, a 13-year-old's skin had to be drenched in saline to safely remove the toy's material.
0: That's terrible. Yeah, so get rid of that thing, Kenny. I don't even want it in here.
1: Well, I broke it. It's gone.
0: Oh, you didn't have a replacement? What's that toy then?
1: Well, this is a squishy pig, and it's filled with some kind of sandy type material.
0: Why do you still need toys? Aren't you almost 40?
1: I don't know. People sometimes need something to do with their hands.
0: Well, you put them in your pocket. Do you have pockets on those pants?
1: Yeah, there are pockets, but that's not what I'm after.
0: What else do you have, Kenny?
1: Well, this is from over the weekend, and we're learning some more information about it. But on the 4th of July, off the coast of New Jersey, a firefighting boat was struck by a pod of whales, knocked the crew overboard, and sank the boat.
0: Oh, I need one of those squishy toys if I was on that boat. Everyone's okay?
1: Yeah, thankfully, good. Everybody was able to abandon the vessel within seconds. They were safely rescued from the channel by a nearby recreational jet ski operator, another boater, and the Perth Amboy Fire Department's marine unit. But a scary scene. Apparently, people had reported seeing a pod of whales in this general area, and they were on a regular patrol of the water, and a whale just decided to pop up in the wrong place at the wrong time.
2: How are the whales?
1: The whales, as far as we know, are okay.
2: Yeah, we need to know about the whales.
0: Yes. Thanks for keeping us somewhat informed.
1: That's what's happening.
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0: This is the TJ Show. Yeah, I've noticed this in my own life. A lot of younger people that I know, they talk about how they live at home with their parents. And I always encourage that. I'm like, man, I would push that as far as you can go. If you like your parents, you like being around your parents, they're supportive.
1: Yeah, I was there till I was 29.
0: 29 you moved out?
1: Yeah.
0: Kenny, what age?
2: I moved out at 25.
0: I did too.
2: Nice.
0: 25. And the Wall Street Journal, they have a headline. This just popped up. It says, moving back home used to be a sign of failure. Now it shows financial savvy. Living at home in your 20s or 30s was once stigmatized as a failure to launch. But with high living costs, they've rebranded it as a sign of financial savvy. So there's a woman they talk about, Samantha, 33 years old. She told the Wall Street Journal that no one judges her for living at home. The conversation tends to be more like, wow, that's awesome. I bet you're saving money. Yeah, I mean, listen, we only get so much money. What are we doing with it? How are we strategizing with it? According to the Federal Reserve, 49% of American adults under 30 lived with a parent last year. That's a 12 percentage point increase from 2019. So not only are people doing it, more people are doing it because they realize they're saving some money. The peak for living at home with parents was at 52% during the pandemic, which was the highest since the Great Depression. About 55% of those who moved back cited financial necessity. So not even like, oh, I just want to save some extra dough, like I have to.
1: Yeah, people can't afford rent and they can't afford homes.
0: Yeah. Well, prices keep going up everywhere. And then
1: right.
0: on top
1: and
0: of that,
1: wages aren't going up.
0: Well, there's that. But then also buying food is crazy expensive.
1: Yeah, if you live at home with your parents, who's buying the food? Your parents?
0: Anytime, I've had the opportunity to chat with some guys who are, you know, in college and they're trying to figure out what to do. I'm like, man, whatever you can do, however you can save money, go for it. I always ask the question, you like your parents? They say yes, do it. Go for it. Who needs to rush out?
1: Yeah,
0: for
1: as long
0: what?
1: As it's a good living situation, I don't see an issue with it.
0: Well, apparently parents and kids, they're making agreements. They're not a kid anymore, so they don't have like a curfew.
1: Right.
0: Or if the parents insist on it, they agree on what that is. Privacy, sharing household responsibilities. This has become such a trend that home builders are designing more detached accessory dwelling units, like a shed that you could live in, you know, or a little tiny house.
2: Guest house kind of thing.
0: Guest house. That's happening more and more. You know, my recommendation for anyone who's just trying to figure out this whole financial system that we're in, there are a couple books that I love. Psychology of Money is one. It's actually a fun read. You think of like money books sometimes and you can think, oh, this is boring.
1: That can't be true.
0: No, it's great stories about how people have kept their money and lost their money. I'm telling you, I think you would like it too, Heather. The Algebra of Wealth is another one. And then also, I think there's such a need for great leaders in our world that if you decide you want to become one of those great leaders that's looking out for people and trying to lead them to their best potential, that's a pretty cool job. Like, I think that's one of the things where there's got to be some job security there in this crazy world where everyone's looking out for themselves.

0: 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And man, if you're saving money, you're already making some great decisions there. 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
1: No major slowdowns or incidents to report so far this morning, but there is light fog in the area. Drive times into Asheville on I-26 are up to 30 minutes from Hendersonville, 23 minutes from Fletcher, and 15 minutes from Weaverville.
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3: Partly sunny, very warm and humid in the coming days with that ever-present chance of hit-miss showers and thunderstorms in our afternoons and evenings. That includes today, highs generally in the mid-80s. After an evening storms tonight, we're looking at partly cloudy skies, lows in the mid to upper 60s. And then Wednesday, Thursday, both highs in the mid to upper 80s with hit-miss showers and thunderstorms remaining possible. Look for a similar weather pattern into the weekend with highs dipping back into the mid-80s. That's your 7 weather forecast. I'm meteorologist Dan Bickford.
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0: 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We want you to be a part of the show. 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
1: They say the holy water's watered down, and this town's lost its faith. Our colors will fade eventually, so if our time is running out, day after day, we'll make the mundane a masterpiece. Oh my, my, oh my, my love, I take one look at you, you're taking me.

0: the TJ Show. Just a few moments ago, I was reading an article out of the Wall Street Journal talking about how more and more people under 30 years old are living with their parents. And it's no longer this stigma where you're, oh, well, failure to launch. No, it's, first of all, either you have to save money, it's a necessity, or very wisely, people are choosing to put some money away and actually set themselves up for success. And now, Kenny, you know, I got to tell you, I thought of something while the microphones were turned off. Don't you have a fantasy football team that's called Doug Still Lives With His Parents? And yeah, it's in honor of your friend Doug, who's also in the football league. I think times are a-changing. Maybe you need to change that, because you were doing it to make fun of him.
1: Well, he started it. He was making fun of my radio career with his fantasy football team name, so I finally put my foot down.
0: Wait, what was his? I forgot about that. Oh my goodness! Wait, what did he call
2: it? He's just holding his side.
0: I don't want my. I don't want to get hurt over this. It is so funny.
1: His fantasy football team name is Kenny O'Boyle on the air.
0: Early on, when you first started, and you go to high school together.
1: Yeah,
0: it was kind of a goof that you would think to get into radio.
1: Yeah, yeah, like, what's that? And then, you know, I'd worked, and he'd, you know, make fun of me, like, who even listens to that? Do you have any listeners? And even still, like, now I'm working on a national radio show in 126 cities, and he has zero respect for career I've built for, like, the last 20 years.
0: Yeah, he's been doing this for a minute, and he's still, as an adult from high school, making fun of Kenny. And so you had enough one day and made fun of the fact that he's living with his parents.
1: Yeah, he's my age. He's 38 years old. He still lives with his parents.
0: And you're sticking to it, even though now it's becoming cool to live with your parents.
1: Is it?
0: Well, yeah, I think so.
1: I guess it's becoming more accepted.
0: Yeah.
2: You can put in parentheses, like, it's a smart financial decision. You know what I mean? Like,
1: yeah, and, you know, and I'm sure he's saving money. I know he has a job. He has his own business. I know he's dating because one of our friends found him on Hinge and screenshotted his profile and sent it to all of us so we could make fun
0: what
1: of him.
0: What is wrong with you guys?
1: As a matter of fact,
0: I like Doug.
1: His dating profile picture is the picture for my team. When you see my team on the Fantasy League, you see Doug's profile picture.
0: Well, he started it, so I can't call it.
2: I blame Doug.
0: You're just hitting back.
1: But I will say, I moved out at 25, and then the landlord for our house, I was renting with some friends, they wanted to repurpose the house, so I had to move out, and I needed to move back with my parents for about 3 or 4 months.
0: So once you move out, and then you're re-exposed to your parents, how is that?
1: It was miserable.
2: I think that's the biggest issue. Like, if you end up moving out and then moving back, that's a problem.
1: I mean, my parents, their general conversation tone is shouting at each other.
0: Yeah.
1: So, like, in the middle of the night, hey, Joan, why did you put my sneakers? I'm about to wear your sneakers, Ken. You look for them yourself. And then my dad's giving me chores to do. You know,
3: hey, are you ever going to get up out of bed? It's 11 o'clock in the morning. That's Saturday. We got to sort what's in the basement, all right? I want them in 3 categories. What are we going to keep? What are we going to sell? And what are we going to throw away, all right? I want to see you bright and early tomorrow morning, well, and we're going to do it.
0: Hey, sure beats paying top rent, right?
1: Yeah, but I moved out as quickly as I could.
0: That's great. This is the TJ Show. 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
4: No major slowdowns or incidents to report so far this morning, but there is light fog in the area. Drive times into Asheville on I-26 are up to 30 minutes from Hendersonville, 23 minutes from Fletcher, and 15 minutes from Weaverville.
5: Now, here's the latest forecast from the 7 News Weather Center on Mix 96.5.
6: Partly sunny, very warm and humid in the coming days, with that ever-present chance of hit-miss showers and thunderstorms in our afternoons and evenings. That includes today, highs generally in the mid-80s. After an evening storms tonight, we're looking at partly cloudy skies, lows in the mid to upper 60s. And then Wednesday, Thursday, both highs in the mid to upper 80s, with hit-miss showers and thunderstorms remaining possible. Look for a similar weather pattern into the weekend, with highs dipping back into the mid-80s. That's your 7 weather forecast. I'm meteorologist Dan Bickford.
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0: the TJ show. Unfortunately, our friend J-Bo, she's out sick today. She's not feeling great. Hopefully, she'll be back tomorrow. We're just catching up on some headlines here. There's something that happened over the weekend. This is wild. It just keeps getting better and better, or worse and worse, depending on how you look at it. There's this company called Boston Dynamics, fully electric humanoid robots. You remember seeing this like 10 or 15 years ago? It was this big, clunky, square machine. It was like jumping on a trampoline.
1: Yeah.
0: It was goofy, and you're like, oh, that's never going to turn into anything. Eh. So their robot, Atlas, made history over the weekend. You may have seen this at the FIFA World Cup. Walking onto the field, performing goal celebrations, handing the match ball to the referee during halftime. This is during the Brazil and Norway game. The robot stands at human size. It can lift 110 pounds.
2: So can I.
0: It can also swap out its own batteries.
1: That's impressive.
2: I can do that too.
0: It's developed muscle memory and athletic instincts by analyzing professional football footage. So just watching what people are doing, processing millions of physics-based simulations,

0: on cloud GPUs. You've already lost me. I don't even know what that is. To prepare for the stadium environment, engineers trained Atlas the robot to handle unpredictable variables such as slipping on grass, shifting ground friction, and extreme temperatures. You imagine this? This is where we're at. You're actually able to program a robot to anticipate slipping on grass or what to do when it does that. You know, there was the one robot that was dancing like Michael Jackson. Problem was, couldn't handle one stair. So that's not great for if you're trying to do a robot takeover. You got to figure that one out. There's a $26 billion manufacturing facility in Georgia now planning to produce 30,000 Atlas units annually by 2028. So they want to produce 30,000 of these things for something. What it's for? Well, right now they're saying they're being tested for automotive manufacturing tasks like part sequencing. So that was a job at one point, right? There was
1: a person
0: who needed a person to sequence parts. I don't know much about cars.
2: They could still do that. I mean, they could still hire a person to do it, couldn't they?
0: Well, I think they're going to replace where they can, or at least that's my prediction and best guess. But yeah, I don't know. I mean, it feels almost like I'm being warmed up for something. It's like, oh, it's fun. He's the soccer delivery guy. Like, yeah, look, he's carrying a ball. Isn't that cute?
2: No, they could have like a little kid who loves soccer and would have been awesome to bring the ball out in a World Cup game and give it to the ref. How cool would that have been?
0: This started with the bat dog in college games to run out and get the bat.
2: Oh, yeah. But that's cute.
0: Used to be a bat boy, right? They warmed us up to something else taking over. And dogs are cute. Don't get me wrong. And I like that they're a living thing. It's not a robot. But that's where it started. You got to be careful. These people are tricky. Yeah.
1: Do you remember a couple of months ago, a bat dog caused an injury to a human because it got in the way during a play?
0: Well,
2: blame the human.
1: Okay. He was trying to protect the dog. He didn't want to run into it.
2: Good boy.
0: Sweet guy. This is the TJ Show. The robots are getting better.
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It's the TJ Show, and why would a criminal call the cops on himself? Did he know he was doing it? Well, this is an interesting story. We'll get to this a few moments away. 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

0: This is the TJ Show, our news. It sounds different around here. Kenny reads through every story he can find, and then he brings us the most interesting ones. Kenny, what's happening on the planet today?
1: Not perhaps the best criminal mind here. We're learning about a 29-year-old man from Maryland who broke into a Verizon wireless store. He smashed the window. He wound up cutting himself, and he stole a whole bunch of merchandise. But while he was in the store robbing it, he left his truck on and running in the parking lot across the street. An opportunistic thief stole his truck.
0: So crime on top of crime.
1: Right.
0: That's got to be frustrating. Not that I endorse ever stealing anything, but if you are making that decision and then you come out to your getaway vehicle and someone else stole it.
1: Yes.
2: I mean, you kind of have to laugh at that point, right? That's like hilarious.
0: Yeah. I guess you put your hand on your side and go, look at that. They
2: like
0: got
2: Russian
0: me.
2: Russian nesting dolls of crime.
1: So, yeah, right. The man who broke into the Verizon wireless store thought it'd be a good idea to call 911 about
0: truck got stolen.
1: Robbery.
2: Well, who do you call when something bad happens? The cops.
1: Around the same time, police also received a call reporting the Verizon store break-in, and when they approached this man at the scene of the crime, they noticed that he had a cut on his hand, and they also noticed that there was blood near where he smashed the window. Essentially, he called the cops on himself and he was arrested for
0: that's
1: that
0: terrible.
1: Robbery.
0: Well, glad maybe he can rethink. It's a sign. If your getaway vehicle is stolen, it's time to quit the biz.
1: I hope that's what he comes away with this as. Now, he has been charged. As far as this report has concerned, the truck has yet to be found.
0: All right. Kenny, what else do you have?
1: I've never been to In-N-Out Burger, and I know you guys rave about it.
2: So good.
0: Yeah, I haven't been a ton. I know you lived out on the West Coast for a long time
2: in Los Angeles. It was good.
0: And it is great. Every time I'm exposed to it.
2: Yeah, everything's made fresh right there. You could watch them like cut the potatoes into fries right there. That's awesome.
0: Yeah, it's a wonderful fast food restaurant. I love it.
1: So In-N-Out Burger announcing 5 new locations. They are expanding in California, but they're also expanding in Tennessee, Madison, Tennessee.
0: Ooh, okay.
1: Stockton, California. I wanted to mention that. Because I know we have friends in Stockton, Suntan Valley, Arizona, St. George, Utah, and Twin Falls, Idaho. The thing is, though, I mean, if I'm going to get my In-N-Out Burger, I'm still going to have to travel for it because the CEO reported that she has no plans of expanding into the East Coast lifetime.
0: Nice. Come on now. What's her problem with the East Coast?
1: She says that she refuses to compromise the quality of the product.
0: What's wrong? What? The East Coast does not do good products?
1: No, I guess they just want to wisely open up new stores to make sure that they control the quality the products for the stores they do have open. But it doesn't appear it's coming to our area anytime soon.
0: But you know, that is true. You notice that even with sometimes mom and pop, like a bakery, will open up and they've got the best ingredients and everything is so fresh. And then with enough popularity, I've seen this happen over and over again, they go, we'll cut this. We'll cut this. And it's always like, okay, let's make it cheaper to do it. And then before you know it, it's just this homogenized product. So you got to respect that.
1: Yeah, I respect it. I guess I'll have to book a plane ticket soon.
0: Kenny, thanks for keeping us somewhat informed.
1: That's what's happening.
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0: This is the TJ Show. And yeah, I'm pretty passionate about appreciating every day that we have.
1: Yeah.
0: Like, I don't feel like I'm guaranteed that tomorrow will get here. So I just want to deal with today, love today, be grateful that I'm alive. And Kenny, you're winning over Tuesday fans.
1: I'm trying.
0: And you continue to do this. I like this about you. You know, because people don't often say, oh, what's your favorite day of the week? Tuesday. No, it's usually like, oh, Friday. They're living for the weekend.
1: Mm-hmm.
0: No, Tuesdays are great. Here's some proof of it.
2: What do you like about Tuesdays so much?
3: Tuesdays?
1: Yeah.
3: Taco Tuesday at Three Amigos, Mexican restaurant, about two blocks from where I live.
0: Yeah, immediate answer. And by the way, I think because the World Cup happened the way it did, you know, the USA lost, doesn't Taco Bell offer something to help with emotional support? Has that happened yet?
1: They're offering their Locos Tacos, that's loss or celebration support tacos. So
0: when
1: yes,
0: does it start?
1: It's going on right now.
0: You sure about that?
1: I'm positive.
0: Okay. Well, there's another reason to love it.
1: Anything else you like about Tuesdays?
3: I like Taco Tuesday. That's about... Oh, and senior citizen discount at Acme.
4: Yep.
0: Oh, that's a grocery store. Yeah.
4: That's awesome.
1: Senior citizen discount. That's pretty good stuff.
3: 5% off the basket.
1: All right, man.
0: Whoa, how do we get to be senior citizens?
1: Yeah, just wait. Well, there you go. Something to look forward to.
3: Yeah.
1: Why do you like Tuesdays so much?
5: Because nobody's here.
0: That's nice. It's an uplifting...
4: That's me in the future.
0: It sounds like you now, almost.
5: That's the best day to go to Costco. If you go to Costco on the weekends, it's full of parking lots, full of cars.
1: Oh. Full of cars.
4: Amen.
5: Yes.
0: Man, people do love that Costco, and I'm right there with them.
4: Right.
0: So it was on, I think, Friday. I was driving, and it was a little early. And you know, if you're like an executive member, you get in an hour early.
4: Oh, I know.
0: Have you been?
4: Oh, yeah.
0: Have you been there when they open up the gate?
4: Yeah.
0: There is a line of people that line up like they're going to a Taylor Swift concert.
4: Yeah, it's weird.
0: It's incredible. And it's all people who are like, wow, that person knows how to shop. And you know what I did? My strategy was, by the way, if you don't understand Costco, if you just go once, just visit. They don't have to do a guest pass.
4: Yeah, you can do that, yeah.
0: Just experience it. So everyone goes on the normal track where you go to the right and then you go around the store. I went completely to the left and cut across the store and started working my way backwards.
4: Whoa.
0: And I had the whole side of the store to myself. You could use that tip.
4: I'm gonna have to try that.
1: Any other things about Tuesday that you like?
5: Yeah, it's when Acme gives a 5% discount to seniors.
0: This is a different guy, by the way.
1: Totally different guy.
0: Who said the same thing? What, were you near the grocery store?
1: No, actually I wasn't. A lot of good things about

0: Tuesday.
1: Yeah, is today Tuesday?
2: Oh, yeah, it did. Okay. It's all good. This is the TJ Show. Listen, any evidence that we could find that we have another great day to live, whatever day it is, I'm a fan of that. Good job, Kenny.
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4: Expect delays on Sweeten Creek Road in Gerber Village, as well as on North Louisiana and Patton Avenue in West Asheville. Drive times into Asheville on I-26 are up to 37 minutes from Hendersonville, 25 minutes from Fletcher, and 15 minutes from Weaverville.
5: Now, here's the latest forecast from the 7 News Weather Center on Mix 96.5.
6: Partly sunny, very warm and humid in the coming days, with that ever-present chance of hit-miss showers and thunderstorms in our afternoons and evenings. That includes today, highs generally in the mid-80s. After an evening storms tonight, we're looking at partly cloudy skies, lows in the mid to upper 60s. And then Wednesday, Thursday, both highs in the mid to upper 80s, with hit-miss showers and thunderstorms remaining possible. Look for a similar weather pattern into the weekend, with highs dipping back into the mid-80s. That's your 7 weather forecast. I'm meteorologist Dan Bickford.
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0: This is the TJ Show. I got to thank our producer, Heather. You are a wonderful human being.
1: It's true.
0: She walks in with a gift for me. She just gave me 3 tins of fish, and I believe these are from Portugal. Is that right?
1: I mean, they came from Portugal, yeah, but I bought them in the States. But
0: wow, I'm so, and they're good until 2030.
1: Oh, good.
0: I'm a big fan of this food. If you've never heard me go on my rant about it, I haven't done it in a little while, but I was introduced to it by the internet. Our friend Scotty is a protein expert.
2: I was
0: at a conference with him. He pulls out this bag. He's got a protein bag, and it's got those chomps, beef sticks. He's got 3 apples, peanut butter, right, protein, and jelly sandwiches. And then he's got like edamames that are dried out.
1: Okay.
0: And you pretty much, you're not going to go hungry if you're with him. He'll give you some. He has enough snacks for everyone.
2: I'm a protein pro. Yeah.
0: He really is. And he's got big muscles to prove that protein works.
2: Yep.
0: But anyway, these do not expire until 2030. One of the reasons I love them is because you can keep them around for a while for when you're in the mood.
1: Sure.
0: And then also, you feel full after you eat a tin of these fish. It's the greatest lunch. It's like what? How much did these cost?
1: Like $3 each.
0: $3 a pop.
1: Crazy.
0: Think about how much it costs to get lunch. Like you go to one of those salad places, nothing against them. I love them. But some of these places go as high as like $18 for a salad. You get this tin for $3, That fills you up.
1: And different flavors, too. There's a variety there.
0: You got me a spicy one. I'm so excited about it. This made my day. Thank you for that, Heather.
1: You're welcome.
3: Does it fill you up or does it make you nauseous? Because when you shared yours with me, I definitely lost my appetite.
0: Yeah, I would say it's a combination of the two.
3: Okay.
0: Like, it tastes good enough to eat it. And then by the end of it, you go, okay, I've had enough and I'm full. Like, when was the last time you felt full, Kenny?
3: All the time?
0: Really?
3: Yeah.
0: You know what I'm saying? Like, we can graze all day or eat one tin fish and not have to think about food the rest of the day.
1: Love it.
0: So you've given me a wonderful gift. I'm going to put this in my pocket.
1: That's what I do.
0: The only risk is that if you accidentally open the little tab, it starts to leak oil.
1: And that's bad,
0: if you keep it in your pocket, bad. Like, you could put a key in there and it can
1: puncture.
0: Drip. You don't want anything dripping, but it's a very convenient food.
3: Next thing you know, you're being followed around by a bunch of stray cats.
0: Right. It does smell like cat food, but I've always liked the smell of cat food, so it's cool.
3: You're weird, man. It's so gross.
0: Kenny, you know, you just brought something up, and I'm really hoping you're not going to accept this offer.
3: Well, you know how Instagram will give you suggested followers or suggestions to follow certain accounts? I just got one from my friend's 4-year-old son. He apparently has
0: his own
3: Instagram account now.
0: Don't do it. And then, by the way, shocking, not to be judgy, but

0: in this wild world where we're seeing what social media does, why would you want, because it's the parents, obviously, why would you want to create an Instagram account and put the photo out there?
1: Yeah, and I'm not the one to be concerned about photos on social media, but when it comes to kids, I am a little weirded out by
0: Don't do it.
1: Yeah, yeah, don't accept. I'm not interested.
0: If they ask, say it's a little too soon. Yeah, tell them.
1: Okay. Well, yeah, I'm not going to support this, although the kid does have 50 followers already.
0: 50 people said yes. Yeah. See, unbelievable. This is the TJ Show. There's more on the way.

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0: is the TJ Show, and every day I have to make this choice. How much robot news do we want to put on the show? You know, I've been pretty good about this.
1: It's also the music choice that you choose.
0: Well, I did choose the music, and I do feel like
1: it's
0: appropriate.
1: Dramatic.
0: So we shared some earlier, and now this is another one. I just can't ignore this. A person tests a $125,000 robot with silicone flesh and gives a review of what it was like hanging out with the robot that's supposed to look like a person. Now, why would any company do that unless they think there's something that people are going to want about this? Now, right. You know my biggest fear. Worst case scenario, people start falling in love with robots that you really can't tell the difference whether it's human or not, or it gets close enough that people stop getting into real human relationships.
2: Yeah, and they talk about a loneliness epidemic and people aren't seeking real life connections anymore.
0: Right, it's happening already. People are already lonely. People are already choosing to stare at their screen and go out and interact with other human beings. Imagine it's not a screen anymore. It's a robot that seems human and can do things with you that maybe might be interesting to dudes.
1: Mm-hmm. I get
0: if you know what I'm saying.
1: I'm picking up tripping now.
0: Like a Kenny.
1: Right, like
0: 20 years
1: games,
0: ago.
1: Right?
0: Me.
2: Why do you project this on me?
0: It would be me 25 years ago, too.
2: I agree.
0: I would have been.
2: But stop putting your stuff on me.
1: Kenny was cool. He got all the ladies.
0: Well, he did say he was cool, and we did have a former classmate that we interviewed on the show confirm that he was indeed cool. So, yes, I would be at risk for this if it was 25 years ago.
2: Thank you.
0: Sorry, Kenny.
2: Yes.
0: But anyway, each face starts as a digital model before being 3D printed. It's then sculpted in clay, molded, and cast in silicone. Some faces take months to perfect. Is this not Frankenstein stuff?
1: It sounds like it, yeah.
0: The top-end models contain 43 motors in the face and the neck alone to create a range of facial expressions. On top of that, they come with facial tracking, conversational AI. So as you're interacting with this humanoid robot, it's actually looking at you. So if it was you, Kenny, it would be analyzing your every move. It would try to read what's going on with you, all from these high-powered cameras. Now, the one criticism that this person has from hanging out with this humanoid robot, the person made an intentional sad face. The robot could not, at this point, detect that the person was sad. So if you're looking for companionship, it doesn't quite understand the thing called emotion.
2: It's not going to cheer me up.
0: The robots are very expensive.

0: entry level, where it's just the robotic bust, costs about $20,000. The full body version starting around $125,000. So we're all watching, how long will it take until your average consumer can afford one of these things, and what can it do, and how will it change the world?
1: I hope this makes you feel better, TJ. I saw a video of these robots. The face is still, it's got a long way to go.
0: Awkward.
1: Especially when it's talking to you, its mouth just moves up and down. Like, it doesn't make those lip gestures to make certain sounds.
0: Well, and as a human, I can say, people used to say that about my face. He's got a long way to go. But eventually I came around. Okay, I found a nice wife. I love my life. Love my wife. So don't think it's never going to change.
2: Wait, do you love your wife?
0: Of course I do.
2: Okay, just check.
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It's the TJ Show, and now we're being told we're not supposed to scratch an itch. What is this? Kenny's got it. It's coming up in the news a few moments away. What if I'm itchy?

0: This is the TJ Show. Our news, it sounds different around here. Kenny reads through every story he can find, and then he brings us the most interesting ones. Kenny, what's happening on the planet today?
1: TJ, when you were growing up, if you had an itch, what did your mother tell you to do about it?
0: I don't think we ever talked about itches. It's one of the things that they didn't parent me on.
2: Never came up?
0: No. I mean, I think I would just do it and no one would notice it.
1: Well, historically, at least for many people, their mothers often said, don't scratch an itch. It only makes it worse. And the Associated Press is reporting on research that pretty much confirms that. They say while scratching an itch provides temporary relief, it actually triggers immune responses that increase swelling and inflammation, which will make the spot itchier for a longer period of time. So you shouldn't scratch an itch.
0: You know what I really don't appreciate? Your story now is making me itchy.
1: Don't scratch.
0: But I feel like it was set on by what you're bringing up.
1: Could be.
0: I'm itchy in multiple places now, and you're telling me I can't scratch it?
1: No, there are alternatives that would be better
0: what?
1: For you.
0: Quick.
1: Anti-itch bombs, like hydrocortisone,
0: cream.
1: No,
0: I'm not buying a bomb.
1: Calamine lotion.
0: No.
2: See, they're only trying to sell you something.
0: Yeah.
1: They say menthol creams, they act as a cheat code by temporarily fooling your skin into thinking it's cold rather than itchy.
0: I just itched myself, by the way, so there, take that.
1: Well, I hope you'll be okay.
0: And yeah.
1: I think you will be okay. The other thing is like an antihistamine spray, like a Benadryl spray.
0: You know,

0: is better than scratching an itch.
1: My wife needs to hear this. She'll ask me if I could scratch her back, and I'm like, what am I, a cat? Like, no. Okay. Use a tree or something. The bears do it. Go ahead.
2: Use a tree.
0: Well, I think a nice, you know, scratching of the back between spouses is okay. This is more referring to like when you have a bug bite or if you have a rash.
1: All right, then
0: those situations
1: make it worse. Now I'm starting to get nauseous. Candy, what else do you have?
0: Well, this is
1: why am I so sensitive to this
2: story?
1: I don't
2: know.
1: Go ahead.
0: More
1: research. I don't mean to get lit up. Go ahead.
0: This published in U.S. News and World Report. People who speak multiple languages have brains that appear 6 to 13 years younger than those who only speak one language.
2: That's cool.
0: So this article is encouraging people, even if you're a full-grown adult, to learn a second language, you may be able to slow your brain's aging significantly.
1: Yeah, I really love the idea of being able to speak multiple languages, and I have such a hard time with it. I don't know why. I guess my lack of patience. Like, it's hard for me to learn how to play the piano, too. I mean, I've made some progress, but very slowly.
0: What's interesting that you bring up learning the piano, because I think there are some parallels between learning a language, learning a musical instrument. The experts note that effortful learning, so actually putting in the effort to learn a new skill, like acquiring a new language, activates brain intensity, joining other healthy habits in preserving mental sharpness.
1: Hey, listen, my grandfather, until he was 95 years old, was playing the saxophone, and he was as sharp as a tack. And he was always trying to take it to the next level until he couldn't anymore. But I hear that. And music is kind of like a language, right, as you start jumping into music theory and everything. Thank you for keeping us somewhat informed, Kenny.
0: That's what's happening.
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0: The TJ Show. Hey, Brittany in Arkansas, what did you recently see on the roads?
1: While I was driving passenger in my husband's car, a lady was driving down the road reading her book.
2: What?
0: Well, how do you do that? Did you ask her?
1: I have no idea. I don't know how she didn't crash her car.
0: Yeah. So which one would you be more mad at?
2: How's that
0: the
2: possible?
0: Phone or the book?
1: I think the book is a little more distracting because you really have to focus on the words.
0: Yeah, what's up with people, Brittany? What is wrong? Like, did something happen?
1: I don't know. Everyone is so just in their own little world. I mean, people don't socialize like how they used to. It's, you know, everyone's so into what they're doing themselves that they don't care to make new friends or talk to a stranger, say hello.
0: So they're not being held accountable for their bizarre habits, maybe is what you're saying. People are getting away with whatever crazy thing they want because, first of all, no one wants to call them out. They don't want to get involved.
2: Right.
0: And then, two, they're not even hanging out with anyone to get called out. So they're just like, yeah, I want to read a book in the car. I'll just do whatever I want.
1: It's so crazy. And then I actually posted it to a Facebook group to let them know, hey, there's a crazy driver in our town. And people actually got mad at me for calling her out for driving while reading a book.
2: And that's what I noticed, too, is that people's

0: friends aren't calling them out on things because maybe their friend is like, oh, I don't want to judge them. But I'm like, how are we supposed to grow if your own friends can't tell you like, hey, you're wrong for that. You shouldn't be doing that.
1: Yeah.
0: Because you're not going to receive that kind of feedback from a stranger who does not know you.
1: Right.
0: But I'd be more willing to receive it from a person who does know me. And I know they're looking out for me. But we stopped doing that. We stopped telling people like, hey, homie, you probably shouldn't do that. That's not a good idea.
1: Right. Yeah. That's the beauty of community. Like yes. being able to have these conversations and at least getting to a better place. I mean, just being able to engage
2: right.
1: in a discussion that sharpens one another. You're right. It's becoming a lost art. But those who continue to do that, they're operating at an advantage in their lives. Yeah. So they're losing something by not doing that. Well, listen, Brittany, it's great to hear from you. Thank you for listening to our show. We appreciate you turning your radio on.
2: I love listening to you guys. You guys are hilarious. So
1: oh, good.
2: Thank you for doing what you do. Yeah, I listen for about 2 hours while I drive my son to therapy. So it's great to hear you guys talking and
1: 2 hours.
2: Yeah.
1: And by the way, good for you getting your son in therapy. You know, my mom did that and it was the right move, but I just didn't understand it. And it's so great. If you've got someone to walk you through that, that's a game changer.
2: It is. Him going through therapy has helped a lot. So
1: it's another example of community, right? Yes. You're getting your kid to realize talking to someone's okay, yep. sharing feelings, all these. I mean, obviously you want to bring them to the right person, which I'm sure right. you are, but because there's just some nut job therapists out there.
0: That's facts.
1: But I'm sure you did
2: that's
1: your research,
2: right.
1: but that's a beautiful thing. Good for you.
0: But that's also a sign of like a good parent because some parents, and I've heard this said, oh, it's a phase. They'll grow out of it. And it's like, well, maybe they won't. So maybe
1: right.
0: you should just address it right now while they're going through it.
2: That's right.
1: You're the best, Brittany.
0: Thanks for calling.
2: All right. Y'all take care.
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5: Partly sunny, very warm and humid in the coming days with that ever-present chance of hit-miss showers and thunderstorms in our afternoons and evenings. That includes today, highs generally in the mid-80s. After an evening storms tonight, we're looking at partly cloudy skies, lows in the mid to upper 60s. And then Wednesday, Thursday, both highs in the mid to upper 80s with hit-miss showers and thunderstorms remaining possible. Look for a similar weather pattern into the weekend with highs dipping back into the mid-80s. That's your 7 Weather Forecast. I'm meteorologist Dan Bickford.
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7: Not working hard. 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

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Good music, good mood. Good morning. I'm Steve Marcus in for DJ Rice on this Tuesday. Getting started today with a new one from Olivia Rodrigo. It is Drop Dead. Or if you want to say it with manners, please drop dead. 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

0: 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Good music, good mood. I'm Steve Marcus in for DJ Rice on this Tuesday morning. The South Slope Block Party over Independence Day, over the 4th of July weekend, of course, downtown here in Asheville, was a big old success. Restaurants and breweries seeing steady traffic during the event, which is great news and much needed, of course, with the bounce back from Helene taking so much longer than anyone expected in an economy sense. You can find out more about it with the article we have for you at 828newsnow.com.
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7: Partly sunny, very warm and humid in the coming days, with that ever-present chance of hit-miss showers and thunderstorms in our afternoons and evenings. That includes today, highs generally in the mid-80s. After an evening storms tonight, we're looking at partly cloudy skies, lows in the mid to upper 60s. And then Wednesday, Thursday, both highs in the mid to upper 80s, with hit-miss showers and thunderstorms remaining possible. Look for a similar weather pattern into the weekend, with highs dipping back into the mid-80s. That's your 7 Weather Forecast. I'm meteorologist Dan Bickford.
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Up next, we'll reveal the winners coming up on September 23rd, and of course, celebrate the very best of our Western North Carolina community. Thanks for being part of the Best of Asheville from Luso Realty and Mix 96.5.

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He's been packing him in overseas on the European leg of his romantic tour. He's coming home to the U.S. next month. Talking about Bruno Mars, of course. 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

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Good music, good mood. I'm Steve Markeson for DJ Rice on this Tuesday. Another edition of the Commercial Free Lunch coming up in just a bit at noon. 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

0: Avril Lavigne on Mix 96.5. Good music, good mood. I'm Steve Marcus on a Tuesday morning in for DJ Rice today. We're going to kick off our summer cash contest next Monday, the 13th. And make sure you're here because it's going to be an opportunity to win $1,000 every day through August 7th. 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

0: here's the latest forecast from the 7 News Weather Center Unmixed 96.5.
1: Partly sunny, very warm and humid in the coming days with that ever-present chance of hit-miss showers and thunderstorms in our afternoons and evenings. That includes today, highs generally in the mid-80s. After an evening storms tonight, we're looking at partly cloudy skies, lows in the mid to upper 60s. And then Wednesday, Thursday, both highs in the mid to upper 80s with hit-miss showers and thunderstorms remaining possible. Look for a similar weather pattern into the weekend with highs dipping back into the mid-80s. That's your 7 weather forecast. I'm meteorologist Dan Bickford.
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Good music, good mood with another edition of For Pet's Sake. 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
2: Partly sunny, very warm and humid in the coming days, with that ever-present chance of hit-miss showers and thunderstorms in our afternoons and evenings. That includes today, highs generally in the mid-80s. After an evening storms tonight, we're looking at partly cloudy skies, lows in the mid to upper 60s. And then Wednesday, Thursday, both highs in the mid to upper 80s, with hit-miss showers and thunderstorms remaining possible. Look for a similar weather pattern into the weekend, with highs dipping back into the mid-80s. That's your 7 weather forecast. I'm meteorologist Dan Bickford.
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Good music, good mood. I'm Steve Marcus in for DJ Rice on this Tuesday. If you're a fan of the Tombstone Tales series we have for you at 828newsnow.com, there was a new one posted over 4th of July weekend about a revolution.

0: I'm Steve Marcus in for DJ Rice on this Tuesday. If you're a fan of the Tombstone Tales series we have for you at 828newsnow.com, there was a new one posted over 4th of July weekend about a revolution.
1: I am wearing a Nada. 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I'ma make it harder. 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

0: Kelly Clarkson on Mix 96.5. Good music, good mood. I'm Steve Marcus for DJ Rice on a Tuesday. Another great Asheville deal coming up for you on Friday morning at 8 a.m. sharp. 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
13: 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And yes, I know sometimes the truth hurts, but I have learned, and you will too as you get older and older, the truth is really the only way to go. It's Trainwreck Tuesday. I'm asking you, where were you so embarrassed that you can never go back? 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
1: Let's get into today's topic, shall we? Last week, I asked you your recommendations on Tuesday features. Like, we do Therapy Thursday, Good News Friday. You had so many good suggestions. Somebody suggested Trainwreck Tuesday, so I thought we'd try it out. It's Trainwreck Tuesday, and I want to know, where were you so embarrassed that you're never going back? Debbie says, old and wise enough to know not to post it on social media. Let's leave it at that. There are reasons I never have or never will run for public office. No crimes were committed. Understood, Debbie. I feel you and see you. Now, I love Logan's answer. She put, let's just say, I never want to go back to the Waynesville Walmart. Oh, Logan, I want to know why. Kimberly said, Johnson City Mall. The up escalator was broken and the line for the elevator was insane. So we decided to run up the down escalator. Never again. Now, how about you for Train Wreck Tuesday? Where were you so embarrassed you can never go back? I know there's a story there and I want to hear it. 240-9650. Those phone lines are open, friends. Toot, toot. All aboard. It's Train Wreck Tuesday.

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3: Now, here's the latest forecast from the 7 News Weather Center, Unmixed 96.5.
4: Partly sunny, very warm and humid in the coming days, with that ever-present chance of hit-and-miss showers and thunderstorms in our afternoons and evenings. That includes today, highs generally in the mid-80s. After an evening storms tonight, we're looking at partly cloudy skies, lows in the mid to upper 60s. And then Wednesday, Thursday, both highs in the mid to upper 80s, with hit-and-miss showers and thunderstorms remaining possible. Look for a similar weather pattern into the weekend, with highs dipping back into the mid-80s. That's your 7 weather forecast. I'm meteorologist Dan Bickford.
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1: A heartbreaking story out of our community. A 20-year-old Canton young man, Sebastian James Samuel Cruz Galen, has died after a motorcycle crash in Asheville just 1 week before his 21st birthday. He will be remembered by loved ones as kind, ambitious, had a love for motorcycles, and brought joy to everyone around him. A memorial ride is planned in his honor this Friday, and you can read more about Sebastian's life, the crash investigation, and how the community is responding at 828newsnow.com. Now, the family of this young man are longtime mixed listeners, and my heart just breaks for them. 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And let's hear it for the ladies. Asheville City Soccer Club women's team is making history, punching their ticket for the national semifinals after a huge win this weekend. They're headed to the national semifinals this Friday against Vermont Green. We're going to keep cheering them on as they chase a championship. Check 828newsnow.com for updates. I know most of you love Chick-fil-A, but feeding the whole crew can really add up fast. Well, one dad says he's cracked the code, sharing his hack for feeding a family of five for under $50.
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0: 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You've got until the end of the week to sign up. 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

0: 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Now, this all starts next Monday. So be listening in for your chance to win $1,000 cash. Whoop, whoop.
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0: bad accident right there on I-40 West near Canton. If you're out in it, be sure to give me a call at 240-9650. Those phone lines are open and it's ringing.
1: Hey, Melanie, it's your girlfriend again, Mary Beth.
0: Mary Beth.
1: But I was calling to brag on my granddaughter who turns 18 today, Kristen Webb. She turned 18 today. We talked about her on the show yesterday. She did the hot chip challenge.
0: Yes, and survived.
1: I need to brag on her because she paid her phone bill today. She is now officially allowed to be on Facebook, so she's probably already sent you a friend request, girlfriend, because I've got mine.
0: Oh, okay. Okay, I'm going to check it right now. Let me see if I got a friend request. Let's see. Oh, yes, girl, I see it right now. Hit accept.
1: She is so special because she's come so far and she just graduated high school.
0: And I know you're so proud.
1: Yes, so proud of her for doing that because there were some tough times because of the weather conditions and stuff. So
0: you bragged on her and I'll brag on you. You are a fantastic, is it Meemaw? Is that what you call yourself?
1: Yes, Meemaw.
0: And I know how much you love them. I see you love on them so well, Mary Beth. So I hope you have a fun day celebrating with her. And being 18 is a big deal, Meemaw.
1: Exactly, I know. And we're getting ready to go pick her up. And we're going to go ride up on the parkway. She's done spent the day with her sisters thrift storing. So she's had a full day.
0: I love it, Mary Beth. Thank you for sharing your celebration with me.
1: I'll talk to you later, girlfriend. We love y'all.
0: We love you right back. And big shout out to Kristen Webb. I did get your friend request. We're besties, girl. Happy birthday.
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1: Want to give you a little heads up. I'm seeing some seriously heavy traffic in Canton on I-40 West. It looks like an accident and a very, very, very long traffic line. There's even reports that it's possibly going to be closed till much later today. So there must be a pretty

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0: I sure will, Everett. And I love that you said please. Good.

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1: A heartbreaking story out of our community. A 20-year-old Canton young man, Sebastian James Samuel Cruz Galen, has died after a motorcycle crash in Asheville just 1 week before his 21st birthday. He will be remembered by loved ones as kind, ambitious, had a love for motorcycles, and brought joy to everyone around him. A memorial ride is planned in his honor this Friday, and you can read more about Sebastian's life, the crash investigation, and how the community is responding at 828newsnow.com. 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And let's hear it for the ladies. Asheville City Soccer Club women's team is making history, punching their ticket for the national semifinals after a huge win this weekend. They're headed to the national semifinals this Friday against Vermont Green. We're going to keep cheering them on as they chase a championship. Check 828newsnow.com for updates. I know most of you love Chick-fil-A, but feeding the whole crew can really add up fast. Well, one dad says he's cracked the code, sharing his hack for feeding a family of five for under $50.
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0: 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It's the Melanie Show on Mix 96.5. Tomorrow, America comes together for a historic moment. This is so cool. A nationwide simultaneous reading of the Declaration of Independence, marking the first time the document was read aloud on July the 8th in 1776. The America 250 celebration will span 9,500 miles and nine time zones, with North Carolina's official reading happening in Halifax, North Carolina, tomorrow night at 6 o'clock. If you can't make it, you can stream it at America250NC.gov. How cool is that? So no matter where you are, you can be part of one big celebration honoring the story that shaped our country. Pretty cool.
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1: Let's get into today's topic, shall we? Last week, I asked you your recommendations on Tuesday features. Like, we do Therapy Thursday, Good News Friday. You had so many good suggestions. Somebody suggested Trainwreck Tuesday, so I thought we'd try it out. It's Trainwreck Tuesday, and I want to know, where were you so embarrassed that you're never going back? Debbie says, old and wise enough to know not to post it on social media. Let's leave it at that. There are reasons I never have or never will run for public office. No crimes were committed. Understood, Debbie. I feel you and see you. Now, I love Logan's answer. She put, let's just say, I never want to go back to the Waynesville Walmart. Oh, Logan, I want to know why. Kimberly said, Johnson City Mall. The up escalator was broken and the line for the elevator was insane. So we decided to run up the down escalator. Never again. Now, how about you for Trainwreck Tuesday? Where were you so embarrassed you can never go back? I know there's a story there and I want to hear it. 240-9650. Those phone lines are open, friends. Toot, toot. All aboard. It's Trainwreck Tuesday.
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0: 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You've got until the end of the week to sign up. 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
3: Looking for a chance for scattered showers and thunderstorms this afternoon and evening. Otherwise, we are looking at a partly sunny day. High temperatures mainly in the mid-80s. A chance for scattered storms lingers into this evening. Otherwise, partly cloudy and dry later tonight with lows in the mid to upper 60s. Kind of a repeat on Tuesday. Some scattered afternoon storms possible. Highs in the mid-80s. We're looking at mid to upper 80s on Wednesday. Storm chances are still with us, just a little bit more isolated in nature. That's your 7 weather forecast. I'm meteorologist Dan Bickford.
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1: A heartbreaking story out of our community. A 20-year-old Canton young man, Sebastian James Samuel Cruz Galen, has died after a motorcycle crash in Asheville just 1 week before his 21st birthday. He will be remembered by loved ones as kind, ambitious, had a love for motorcycles, and brought joy to everyone around him. A memorial ride is planned in his honor this Friday, and you can read more about Sebastian's life, the crash investigation, and how the community is responding at 828newsnow.com. Now, the family of this young man are longtime Mixed listeners, and my heart just breaks for them. 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And let's hear it for the ladies. Asheville City Soccer Club women's team is making history, punching their ticket for the national semifinals after a huge win this weekend. They're headed to the national semifinals this Friday against Vermont Green. We're going to keep cheering them on as they chase a championship. Check 828newsnow.com for updates. I know most of you love Chick-fil-A, but feeding the whole crew can really add up fast. Well, one dad says he's cracked the code, sharing his hack for feeding a family of five for under $50.
2: We order 30 nuggets, $17. They each get the buttered bun, 25 cents each. So for 75 cents, we get the buns. For $20, every kid gets a fried chicken sandwich. Look at that. Fill it up, make their own sandwich. We have saved so much money. I'm just telling you, you can eat under $45 at Chick-fil-A as a family of five.
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It's Melanie's show on Mix 96.5. Let's get into today's topic, shall we? Last week, I asked you your recommendations on Tuesday features. Like, we do Therapy Thursday, Good News Friday. You had so many good suggestions. Somebody suggested Trainwreck Tuesday, so I thought we'd try it out. It's Trainwreck Tuesday, and I want to know, where were you so embarrassed that you're never going back?

0: Debbie says, old and wise enough to know not to post it on social media. Let's leave it at that. There are reasons I never have or never will run for public office. No crimes were committed. Understood, Debbie. I feel you and see you. Now, I love Logan's answer. She put, let's just say, I never want to go back to the Waynesville Walmart. Oh, Logan, I want to know why. Kimberly said, Johnson City Mall. The up escalator was broken and the line for the elevator was insane. So we decided to run up the down escalator. Never again. Now, how about you for Train Wreck Tuesday? Where were you so embarrassed you can never go back? I know there's a story there and I want to hear it. 240-9650. Those phone lines are open, friends. Toot toot. All aboard. It's Train Wreck Tuesday.
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1: Have you ever had one of those nights where you barely sleep? You know what I mean. You're like tossing and turning and checking the clock every 10 minutes. Then the alarm goes off and your first thought is, there's no way that I'm making it through today. We've all been there. Experts say you don't have to write the whole day off, although I do that all the time. One of the best things you can do is get outside, soak up a little sunlight. Now, there's tons of that right now. Move around a little and even get a quick walk in to wake your brain up. That's better than sitting there laying in bed and looking at your coffee. They also say to keep your to-do list very simple. Save the big decisions for another day if you can, and maybe stop telling yourself all day long, I'm so tired. Because when you say it out loud, your brain hears it and goes to work to believe it. Now, let me hear from you. What's the worst night of sleep you've had in a long time? Was it a crying baby, a neighbor's dog, a snoring spouse? Or did you just stay up way too late binge watching just one more episode? Give me a call, tell me your story, and what's your secret for surviving the next day? Because somebody out there needs your hacks. 240-9650, that phone line's always open to you, friends.
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Happy Tuesday. It's the Melanie Show on Mix 96.5. Tomorrow, America comes together for a historic moment. This is so cool. A nationwide simultaneous reading of the Declaration of Independence.

0: marking the first time the document was read aloud on July the 8th in 1776. The America 250 celebration will span 9,500 miles and nine time zones, with North Carolina's official reading happening in Halifax, North Carolina, tomorrow night at 6 o'clock. If you can't make it, you can stream it at America250NC.gov. How cool is that? So no matter where you are, you can be part of one big celebration honoring the story that shaped our country. Pretty cool.
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1: Well, I just got a visit from Kristen, who's turning 18 today, her grandma, Meemaw, Mary Beth, and Howie. 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
1: A heartbreaking story out of our community. A 20-year-old Canton young man, Sebastian James Samuel Cruz Galen, has died after a motorcycle crash in Asheville just 1 week before his 21st birthday. He will be remembered by loved ones as kind, ambitious, had a love for motorcycles, and brought joy to everyone around him. A memorial ride is planned in his honor this Friday, and you can read more about Sebastian's life, the crash investigation, and how the community is responding at 828newsnow.com. Now, the family of this young man are longtime Mix listeners, and my heart just breaks for them. 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And let's hear it for the ladies. Asheville City Soccer Club women's team is making history, punching their ticket for the national semifinals after a huge win this weekend. They're headed to the national semifinals this Friday against Vermont.

0: green. We're going to keep cheering them on as they chase a championship. Check 828newsnow.com for updates. I know most of you love Chick-fil-A, but feeding the whole crew can really add up fast. Well, one dad says he's cracked the code, sharing his hack for feeding a family of five for under $50.
1: We order 30 nuggets, $17. 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So for 75 cents, we get the buns. For $20, every kid gets a fried chicken sandwich. Look at that. Fill it up, make their own sandwich. We have saved so much money. I'm just telling you, you can eat under $45 at Chick-fil-A as a family of five.
0: That dad deserves a free meal just for doing the math alone. Chick-fil-A, I think the proper response here is, it's my pleasure. And that's what's trending on Mix 96.5.

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0: 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You've got until the end of the week to sign up. 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
1: Let's get into today's topic, shall we? Last week, I asked you your recommendations on Tuesday features. Like, we do Therapy Thursday, Good News Friday. You had so many good suggestions. Somebody suggested Trainwreck Tuesday, so I thought we'd try it out. It's Trainwreck Tuesday, and I want to know, where were you so embarrassed that you're never going back? Debbie says, old and wise enough to know not to post it on social media. Let's leave it at that. There are reasons I never have or never will run for public office. No crimes were committed. Understood, Debbie. I feel you and see you. Now, I love Logan's answer. She put, let's just say, I never want to go back to the Waynesville Walmart. Oh, Logan, I want to know why. Kimberly said, Johnson City Mall. The up escalator was broken and the line for the elevator was insane. So we decided to run up the down escalator. Never again. Now, how about you for Trainwreck Tuesday? Where were you so embarrassed you can never go back? I know there's a story there and I want to hear it. 240-9650. Those phone lines are open, friends. Toot toot. All aboard. It's Trainwreck Tuesday.
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4: Now, here's the latest forecast from the 7 News Weather Center, Unmixed 96.5.
5: Looking for a chance for scattered showers and thunderstorms this afternoon and evening. Otherwise, we are looking at a partly sunny day. High temperatures mainly in the mid-80s. That chance for scattered storms lingers into this evening. Otherwise, partly cloudy and dry later tonight, with lows in the mid to upper 60s. Kind of a repeat on Tuesday. Some scattered afternoon storms possible. Highs in the mid-80s. We're looking at mid to upper 80s on Wednesday. Storm chances are still with us, just a little bit more isolated in nature. That's your 7 weather forecast. I'm meteorologist Dan Bickford.
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Tuesday. It's the Melanie Show on Mix 96.5. Tomorrow, America comes together for a historic moment. This is so cool. A nationwide simultaneous reading of the Declaration of Independence, marking the first time the document was read aloud on July the 8th in 1776. The America 250 celebration will span 9,500 miles and 9 time zones, with North Carolina's official reading happening in Halifax, North Carolina, tomorrow night at 6 o'clock. If you can't make it, you can stream it at America250NC.gov. How cool is that? So no matter where you are, you can be part of one big celebration honoring the story that shaped our country. Pretty cool.

clock. If you can't make it, you can stream it at America250NC.gov. How cool is that? So no matter where you are, you can be part of one big celebration honoring the story that shaped our country. Pretty cool.

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1: A heartbreaking story out of our community. A 20-year-old Canton young man, Sebastian James Samuel Cruz Galen, has died after a motorcycle crash in Asheville just 1 week before his 21st birthday. He will be remembered by loved ones as kind, ambitious, had a love for motorcycles, and brought joy to everyone around him. A memorial ride is planned in his honor this Friday, and you can read more about Sebastian's life, the crash investigation, and how the community is responding at 828newsnow.com. 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And let's hear it for the ladies. Asheville City Soccer Club women's team is making history, punching their ticket for the national semifinals after a huge win this weekend. They're headed to the national semifinals this Friday against Vermont Green. We're going to keep cheering them on as they chase a championship. Check 828newsnow.com for updates. I know most of you love Chick-fil-A, but feeding the whole crew can really add up fast. Well, one dad says he's cracked the code, sharing his hack for feeding a family of five for under $50.
2: We order 30 nuggets, $17. They each get the buttered bun, 25 cents each. So for 75 cents, we get the buns. For $20, every kid gets a fried chicken sandwich. Look at that. Fill it up, make their own sandwich. We have saved so much money. I'm just telling you, you can eat under $45 at Chick-fil-A as a family of five.
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1: Have you ever had one of those nights where you barely sleep? You know what I mean. You're like tossing and turning and checking the clock every 10 minutes. Then the alarm goes off and your first thought is, there's no way that I'm making it through today. We've all been there. Experts say you don't have to write the whole day off, although I do that all the time. One of the best things you can do is get outside, soak up a little sunlight. Now, there's tons of that right now. Move around a little and even get a quick walk in to wake your brain up. That's better than sitting there laying in bed and looking at your coffee. They also say to keep your to-do list very simple. Save the big decisions for another day if you can, and maybe stop telling yourself all day long, I'm so tired. Because when you say it out loud, your brain hears it and goes to work to believe it. Now, let me hear from you. What's the worst night of sleep you've had in a long time? Was it a crying baby, a neighbor's dog, a snoring spouse? Or did you just stay up way too late binge watching just one more episode? Give me a call, tell me your story, and what's your secret for surviving the next day? Because somebody out there needs your hacks. 240-9650, that phone line's always open to you, friends.

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4: Now, here's the latest forecast from the 7 News Weather Center Unmixed 96.5.
5: Watch for scattered showers and thunderstorms this afternoon into this evening. Look for high temperatures in the mid-80s with a mix of clouds and sunshine. We're partly cloudy and dry overnight. Look for low temperatures in the mid to upper 60s. Kind of a repeat Tuesday. Look for highs in the mid-80s. We'll be partly sunny. We're going to have those afternoon showers and thunderstorms once again. That will linger into Tuesday evening. And then Wednesday, we're looking at a hotter day, mid to upper 80s, and a lower rain chance, but still a chance of a couple spotty late-day storms. That's your 7 weather forecast. I'm meteorologist Dan Bickford.
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